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2: 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Okay.
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1: 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Okay.
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From Hollywood, Guns and Roses.

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1: I don't know who he is, but I know where he is.
0: Come with God.

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